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Crisscross, crisscross, cha-cha real smooth.

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One hop this time. One hop this time. Reverse. 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

0: Voor Velzen, Menthe Muiden, Velzenbroek en Zandpoort. 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Alles om je heen.
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And slip into a new world. The Funky Technician is back. 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

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The Funky Technician is back. 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

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Now you do what they told you. Now you do what they told you.

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And now you do what they told you. 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